It was just two lovers sitting in the car, listening to Blonde, falling for each other, pinking orange skies, feeling super childish. No Donald Glover, missed call from my mother.

0: pretty glad that you're alone. 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I mean, I don't see what she sees, but maybe it's 'cause I'm wearing your cologne.
1: Let's go.

0: for being a gigolo.
1: Rico. Suave. Rico. Suave.
0: I bet it's not a woman that can handle a man like me. That's why I juggle two or three. I ain't wanna commit, you can omit that bit. You pop the question, that's it.